They tried to take my crown, they whispered lies. They tried to break me, but I would not give in. My sins are my savior.

0: Speak to me.
1: Speak to me.
0: Like the river. Speak to me.
1: Speak to me.
0: Speak to me.
1: Speak to me.
0: Speak to me.

0: It does not say.
1: It does not say.
0: I am cold.
1: I am cold.
0: Wet.
1: Not.
0: Or deep.

0: sad story. I was shot in the breast.
1: Aww.
0: And I know I must die. Come sit down beside me and hear my sad story. I was

0: sit down
1: is for
0: the sight,
1: Alabama.
0: And hear my sad story.
1: Ma'am, this is the mother, the one that I love.
0: And I know
1: why. Is for ecstasy.
0: Come sit down.
1: Are
0: the sight
1: is for
0: and hear my sad story.
1: I
0: was shot in the breast.
1: There's a lot of it still.
0: And I know I was
1: is for Canada.
0: Come sit
1: the 51st
0: down.
1: State.
0: The sight.

given dignity and rights. They are endowed with reason and conscience, and should act towards one another in a spirit of community. Everyone is entitled to all the rights and freedoms set forth in this declaration, without distinction of any kind, such as race, color, sex, language, religion, political or other opinion, national or social origin, property, birth, or other status. Furthermore, no distinction shall be made on the basis of the country to which a person belongs.

fragrance travels back from my mouth. An echo insists on itself fading. Python curls around itself at the center of the earth. Earth caves into herself and creates movement. A cut in a curve provides corners to measure. Cut in a curve is a mark to contend with. Lick your hand to feel your tongue. When your voice strikes out, it travels into silence. It returns to you again. An utterance travels back through my mouth. An echo insists on itself fading. Cut in a curve is a mark to contend with. Lick your hand to feel your tongue. When your voice strikes out, it travels into silence. It returns to you again. An utterance travels back through my mouth. Corners to measure. A cut in a curve is a mark to contend with. Lick your hand to feel your tongue. When your voice strikes out, it travels into silence. It returns to you again. An utterance travels back from my mouth. An echo insists on itself fading. A cut in a curve is a mark to contend with. Lick your hand to feel your tongue. When your voice strikes out, it travels into silence. It returns to you again. An utterance travels back from my mouth.

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That maybe...

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She must be patient. She must have faith in the seeds that are planted beneath the snow. She must hold on, and she must let go. She'll be all right. No riding shining armored knight. She will save herself this time. And in fact, tonight, she did confirm. 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
1: To all my sons worldwide, all my juniors, I apologize for my absence. I know I left you without a name to drop. I don't know how I expected you to get your clout up and get your money up, but don't worry. Daddy's home. Turn me up.

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2: Something's happened to me, bro.
1: No.